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1: Here's your Wild Horse Resort and Casino weather update. Tonight, the skies will be mostly clear with winds averaging around 5 to 13 miles an hour, becoming light and variable after midnight while temperatures settle near 60 degrees. Tomorrow, you'll see sunny skies with winds averaging around 5 to 7 miles an hour with temperature highs near 90 degrees. The air quality alert will continue into tomorrow. Remember to take precautions as you need, such as wearing a respirator or keeping indoors. 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
1: I'm Bill Hemmer, and these are the most impactful moments in American history. It was the summer of 1969. And on a dairy farm in upstate New York, a sea of people gathered together for 3 days of peace and music. The Woodstock Music Art Fair was a miraculous success born out of chaos. The tiny town of Bethel had gotten ready for 50,000 attendees, but instead, they were greeted by 400,000 individuals from all over America. Independent artists like Carlos Santana became household names. Others like Janis Joplin, The Who, Jimi Hendrix, and the Grateful Dead cemented themselves as rock icons. The festival was a snapshot of the free-spirited optimism that captivated America's youth and proved that music can be a powerful vessel for change. For more, go to foxnewspodcast.com. I'm Bill Hemmer, Fox News.
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1: Here's your Wild Horse Resort and Casino weather update. Tonight, the skies will be mostly clear with winds averaging around 5 to 13 miles an hour, becoming light and variable after midnight while temperatures settle near 60 degrees. Tomorrow, you'll see sunny skies with winds averaging around 5 to 7 miles an hour with temperature highs near 90 degrees. The air quality alert will continue into tomorrow. Remember to take precautions as you need, such as wearing a respirator or keeping indoors. 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
2: Celebrating America's 250th birthday. It's a moment considered to be the birth of the television age in politics. On September 26, 1960, CBS broadcast the first televised presidential debate. John F. Kennedy and Richard M. Nixon meet at the network studio in Chicago. 70 million viewers tuned in to see the candidates answer questions from moderator Howard K. Smith.
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1: Here's your Wild Horse Resort and Casino weather update. Tonight, the skies will be mostly clear with winds averaging around 5 to 13 miles an hour, becoming light and variable after midnight while temperatures settle near 60 degrees. Tomorrow, you'll see sunny skies with winds averaging around 5 to 7 miles an hour with temperature highs near 90 degrees. The air quality alert will continue into tomorrow. Remember to take precautions as you need, such as wearing a respirator or keeping indoors. 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
1: Here's your Wild Horse Resort and Casino weather update. Tonight, the skies will be mostly clear with winds averaging around 5 to 13 miles an hour, becoming light and variable after midnight while temperatures settle near 60 degrees. Tomorrow, you'll see sunny skies with winds averaging around 5 to 7 miles an hour with temperature highs near 90 degrees. The air quality alert will continue into tomorrow. Remember to take precautions as you need, such as wearing a respirator or keeping indoors. 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
1: Here's your Wild Horse Resort and Casino weather update. Tonight, the skies will be mostly clear with winds averaging around 5 to 13 miles an hour, becoming light and variable after midnight while temperatures settle near 60 degrees. Tomorrow, you'll see sunny skies with winds averaging around 5 to 7 miles an hour with temperature highs near 90 degrees. The air quality alert will continue into tomorrow. Remember to take precautions as you need, such as wearing a respirator or keeping indoors. 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
5: I'm Bill Hemmer, and these are the most impactful moments in American history. The 19th century marked a period of rapid industrial advancements in the country. Communication, on the other hand, was still moving at a snail's pace. The telegraph was still a new and developing technology, leaving most Americans to rely on physical means to send a message, trains, ships, and the good old Pony Express. But in 1851, everything changed with the foundation of a small telegraph company in Rochester, New York, and that would later become known as Western Union. Western Union developed a vast telegraph network across states. Within a decade of its birth, Western Union completed the first transcontinental telegraph. But it didn't stop there. Western Union would also develop the stock ticker, a time service, and even the first wire money transfer. For more, go to foxnewspodcast.com. I'm Bill Hemmer, Fox News.
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try to the top, I've been out of shape, thinking out of the box, I'm an astronaut. I blasted off the planet, rock to cause catastrophe, and it matters more because I had it. Now I had a thought about wreaking havoc on an opposition, kind of shocking, they want a static with precision. I'm automatic, quarterback, I ain't talking second, pack it up, I don't panic.

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Sweet like justice, karma is a queen. Karma takes all my friends to the summit. 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
1: Here's your Wild Horse Resort and Casino weather update. Tonight, the skies will be mostly clear with winds averaging around 5 to 13 miles an hour, becoming light and variable after midnight while temperatures settle near 60 degrees. Tomorrow, you'll see sunny skies with winds averaging around 5 to 7 miles an hour with temperature highs near 90 degrees. The air quality alert will continue into tomorrow. 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

hate to give the satisfaction asking how you're doing now. 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
2: I'm Bill Hemmer, and these are the most impactful moments in American history. Controversial at large, but revered by the black community, Malcolm X became a civil rights icon due to his articulation of African-American struggles and his unapologetic advocacy for black empowerment. Though once a spokesman for the Nation of Islam, Malcolm X had grown disillusioned with the organization's leadership and evolved his own views on race before ultimately parting ways from the group. On February 21, 1965, Malcolm X stood before a crowd at Harlem's Audubon Ballroom. Then, shots echoed. Onlookers screamed. Malcolm X was killed by three men, all members of the Nation of Islam. The assassination did not kill his message, nor did it silence his voice. In death, Malcolm X was immortalized as a symbol of pride and radical courage for generations to come. I'm Bill Hemmer, Fox News.
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1: I'm Griffin Beach, and here's the latest news at this hour from ElkhornMediaGroup.com. The Hagen Fire is nearing 30,000 acres as crews are taking advantage of the more favorable weather conditions to work on containment. Officials say there is still spread of the fire to the east and the south, only minimal movement to the west. They also add the north line at Bingham Road continues to hold. Evacuations are still in effect for that fire, and you can see an up-to-date map on our website. Meanwhile, the Paradise Fire near Walla Walla is still showing minimal growth, while the Horse Ridge Fire is at 76% containment. The Oregon National Guard has activated around 20 troops and 4 helicopters for the wildfire response for the Hagen Fire. 2 Blackhawks from Salem and 2 Chinooks from Pendleton are at Eastern Oregon Airport to help support efforts on the ground. They'll be using water buckets for aerial support. And in addition to the blazes in our own backyard, local firefighters are stepping up to assist with fires across the state of Oregon. Umatilla County Fire District Number 1, along with crews from Pendleton, Pilot Rock, Boardman, Irrigan, and Heppner, have deployed a regional task force to aid in statewide wildfire suppression. So far, those crews have already been deployed to the Hagen Fire, also the Shingle Fire west of John Day. Following the withdrawal of its city manager candidate, the Milton Freewater City Council has appointed City Recorder Leanne Stedman to serve in that role in an interim position. She can serve in an interim position for up to 6 months. The council has also voted to offer the permanent city manager position to Irrigan City Manager Aaron Palmquist, and they also planned an internal search to fill the position if Palmquist declines the offer. And Walla Walla Public Schools will continue providing most classroom supplies for students during the upcoming school year. Preschool and elementary families only need to provide a backpack. All other supplies for them will be covered. Get more news by following My Columbia Basin on Facebook.
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1: Here's your Wild Horse Resort and Casino weather. We've got clear skies, light winds, and temperatures in the 60s this morning. And we can expect another sunny day today, but with that smoke lingering around. We'll have an afternoon high in Pendleton of 87, Hermiston 89, and Walla Walla 90. Tonight, clear skies still, but still that patchy smoke, overnight a low of 61. Tomorrow's going to be breezy with highs around 90. You can check weather 24/7 at ElkhornMediaGroup.com.
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2: 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They're having board game night at Brown's Family Vineyards in Walla Walla starting at 5:30. 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
1: I'm Griffin Beach, and here's the latest news this morning from ElkhornMediaGroup.com. A Weston man has been sentenced for his role in a shooting last year at Cadillac Jack's in Pendleton during Roundup. 22-year-old Alan Alejandro Rodriguez pled guilty to unlawful use of a weapon, riot, and reckless endangering. He was sentenced to 5 years of supervised probation during his sentencing on July 6th. The other defendant in the case, Ricardo Lara Ruiz, was sentenced to over 5 years in prison for his role in the shooting back in February. The victim suffered wounds to his arm and abdomen. Yesterday, the Blue Mountain Early Learning Hub, a group of partners led by the Intermountain Education Service District, signed a declaration of cooperation to help improve early childhood development in Eastern Oregon. IMESD's Director of Early Learning Initiatives, Marissa Loyland, spoke at the event about the importance of the first 1,000 days of a child's life.
2: Providing good nutrition, providing good health care, all help child's outcomes. The more ready they are for kindergarten and preschool, the more success you're going to see.
1: That initiative has also been helped by an $850,000 grant from Oregon's Rural Health Transformation Grant Program. This year's Grand Ronde Rodeo, which was scheduled for next weekend in Union, has been canceled. Organizers cited poor air quality and also the friends and family of participants being involved in firefighting. They also said that it was likely a fire camp could be established at the rodeo grounds. A privately owned boat that sank at Columbia Point Marina in Richland on Sunday was safely removed from the water yesterday. Clean Harbors also came in to contain fuel and oil that was spilled during recovery. The cause of the sinking is under an investigation. And you can read more about all these stories and get more news coverage by following My Columbia Basin on Facebook. Also get breaking news alerts this fire season by downloading the Elkhorn mobile app.
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1: Here's your Wild Horse Resort and Casino weather. We've got clear skies, light winds, and temperatures in the 60s this morning. And we can expect another sunny day today, but with that smoke lingering around. We'll have an afternoon high in Pendleton of 87, Hermiston 89, and Walla Walla 90. Tonight, clear skies still, but still that patchy smoke, overnight a low of 61. Tomorrow's going to be breezy with highs around 90. You can check weather 24/7 at ElkhornMediaGroup.com.
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1: Celebrating America's 250th birthday. 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
1: 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Pendleton's Wednesday in the Park is tonight at Roy Raley Park. 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The Get Tight will be taking the stage tonight. And if you're looking for a laugh tonight, there's stand-up comedy at Heritage Square in Walla Walla. 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And parents and kids, check out Stroll and Roll tomorrow morning at Marina Park in Boardman. 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
1: I'm Griffin Beach, and here's the latest news at this hour from ElkhornMediaGroup.com. The Hagen Fire is nearing 30,000 acres as crews are taking advantage of the more favorable weather conditions to work on containment. Officials say there is still spread of the fire to the east and the south, only minimal movement to the west. They also add the north line at Bingham Road continues to hold. Evacuations are still in effect for that fire, and you can see an up-to-date map on our website. Meanwhile, the Paradise Fire near Walla Walla is still showing minimal growth, while the Horse Ridge Fire is at 76% containment. The Oregon National Guard has activated around 20 troops and 4 helicopters for the wildfire response for the Hagen Fire. 2 Blackhawks from Salem and 2 Chinooks from Pendleton are at Eastern Oregon Airport to help support efforts on the ground. They'll be using water buckets for aerial support. And in addition to the blazes in our own backyard, local firefighters are stepping up to assist with fires across the state of Oregon. Umatilla County Fire District Number 1, along with crews from Pendleton, Pilot Rock, Boardman, Irrigan, and Heppner, have deployed a regional task force to aid in statewide wildfire suppression. So far, those crews have already been deployed to the Hagen Fire, also the Shingle Fire west of John Day. Following the withdrawal of its city manager candidate, the Milton Freewater City Council has appointed City Recorder Leanne Stedman to serve in that role in an interim position. She can serve in an interim position for up to 6 months. The council has also voted to offer the permanent city manager position to Irrigan City Manager Aaron Palmquist, and they also planned an internal search to fill the position if Palmquist declines the offer. And Walla Walla Public Schools will continue providing most classroom supplies for students during the upcoming school year. Preschool and elementary families only need to provide a backpack. All other supplies for them will be covered. Get more news by following My Columbia Basin on Facebook.
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1: Here's your Wild Horse Resort and Casino weather. We've got clear skies, light winds, and temperatures in the 60s this morning. And we can expect another sunny day today, but with that smoke lingering around. We'll have an afternoon high in Pendleton of 87, Hermiston 89, and Walla Walla 90. Tonight, clear skies still, but still that patchy smoke. Overnight, a low of 61. Tomorrow's going to be breezy with highs around 90. You can check weather 24/7 at ElkhornMediaGroup.com.
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1: 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A Weston man has been sentenced for his role in a shooting last year at Cadillac Jack's in Pendleton during Roundup. 22-year-old Alan Alejandro Rodriguez pled guilty to unlawful use of a weapon, riot, and reckless endangering. He was sentenced to 5 years of supervised probation during his sentencing on July 6th. The other defendant in the case, Ricardo Lara Ruiz, was sentenced to over 5 years in prison for his role in the shooting back in February. The victim suffered wounds to his arm and abdomen. Yesterday, the Blue Mountain Early Learning Hub, a group of partners led by the Intermountain Education Service District, signed a declaration of cooperation to help improve early childhood development in Eastern Oregon. IMESD's Director of Early Learning Initiatives, Marissa Loylan, spoke at the event about the importance of the first 1,000 days of a child's life.
2: Providing good nutrition, providing good health care, all help child's outcomes. The more ready they are for kindergarten and preschool, the more success you're going to see.
1: That initiative has also been helped by an $850,000 grant from Oregon's Rural Health Transformation Grant Program. This year's Grand Ronde Rodeo, which was scheduled for next weekend in Union, has been canceled. Organizers cited poor air quality and also the friends and family of participants being involved in firefighting. They also said that it was likely a fire camp could be established at the rodeo grounds. A privately owned boat that sank at Columbia Point Marina in Richland on Sunday was safely removed from the water yesterday. Clean Harbors also came in to contain fuel and oil that was spilled during recovery. The cause of the sinking is under an investigation. And you can read more about all these stories and get more news coverage by following My Columbia Basin on Facebook. Also get breaking news alerts this fire season by downloading the Elkhorn mobile app.
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4: Good morning, I'm Doug Donahoe with your Wild Horse Resort and Casino weather update. We'll see areas of patchy smoke mainly this afternoon after 2 o'clock, otherwise sunny today. Pendleton will see a high of 87, 89 in Hermiston, 90 in Walla Walla and Milton Freewater. Tonight, areas of patchy smoke, then mostly clear with overnight temperatures in the low 60s. For weather anytime, go to ElkhornMediaGroup.com. For breaking news and fire updates, download the Elkhorn mobile app.
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2: 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Pendleton's Wednesday in the Park is tonight at Roy Raley Park. They're going to have food vendors, a beer and wine garden, and of course, the music. The Get Tight will be taking the stage tonight. And if you're looking for a laugh tonight, there's stand-up comedy at Heritage Square in Walla Walla. That fun begins at 7. And parents and kids, check out Stroll and Roll tomorrow morning at Marina Park in Boardman. 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
2: Good morning, I'm Doug Donahoe with your Wild Horse Resort and Casino weather update. We'll see areas of patchy smoke, mainly this afternoon after 2 o'clock, otherwise sunny today. Pendleton will see a high of 87, 89 in Hermiston, 90 in Walla Walla and Milton Freewater. Tonight, areas of patchy smoke, then mostly clear with overnight temperatures in the low 60s. For weather anytime, go to elkhornmediagroup.com. 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
1: Good morning, I'm Doug Donahoe with your Wild Horse Resort and Casino weather update. We'll see areas of patchy smoke, mainly this afternoon after 2 o'clock, otherwise sunny today. Pendleton will see a high of 87, 89 in Hermiston, 90 in Walla Walla and Milton Freewater. Tonight, areas of patchy smoke, then mostly clear with overnight temperatures in the low 60s. For weather anytime, go to elkhornmediagroup.com. 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
1: 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Pendleton's Wednesday in the Park is tonight at Roy Raley Park. They're going to have food vendors, a beer and wine garden, and of course, the music. The Get Tight will be taking the stage tonight. And if you're looking for a laugh tonight, there's stand-up comedy at Heritage Square in Walla Walla. That fun begins at 7. 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
1: 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Here's your Wild Horse Resort and Casino weather update. Sunny this afternoon, along with patchy smoke and calm wind. Expect a high near 88 in the Roundup City, 89 in Hermiston, and 90 in Walla Walla. Tonight, mostly clear, and there will still be some patchy smoke. Expect a low around 54, and the wind will be calm. Tomorrow, sunny and breezy. Winds could gust as high as 18 miles per hour. Expect a high near 89. 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
1: I'm Dan Tessman. Here's your Wild Horse Resort and Casino weather update. Sunny this afternoon, along with patchy smoke and calm wind. Expect a high near 88 in the Roundup City, 89 in Hermiston, and 90 in Walla Walla. Tonight, mostly clear, and there will still be some patchy smoke. Expect a low around 54, and the wind will be calm. Tomorrow, sunny and breezy. Winds could gust as high as 18 miles per hour. Expect a high near 89. Download the Elkhorn mobile app at elkhornmediagroup.com.
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1: I'm Bill Hemmer, and these are the most impactful moments in American history. The year was 1968, and the country was disillusioned by the bloodshed that was staining television screens. Martin Luther King Jr. and Robert F. Kennedy were assassinated 2 months apart. Riots engulfed city streets. Thousands of Americans injured and killed as a result of the Vietnam War. By August, Democratic delegates assembled together in Chicago, trying to model unity amid their party's convention. But the message would be overshadowed by chaos as anti-war protesters flooded Grant Park and Michigan Avenue, demanding an end to the conflict in Vietnam. Police responded with tear gas, with mace, and beatings with billy clubs. Journalists and cameras capture the disruption. Five words echoed from the broadcast: the whole world is watching. For more, go to foxnewspodcast.com. I'm Bill Hemmer, Fox News.
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2: 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Pendleton's Wednesday in the Park is tonight at Roy Rayleigh Park. 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The Get Tight will be taking the stage tonight. And if you're looking for a laugh tonight, there's stand-up comedy at Heritage Square in Walla Walla. 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
1: I'm Dan Tessman. 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Sunny this afternoon, along with patchy smoke and calm wind. Expect a high near 88 in the Roundup City, 89 in Hermiston, and 90 in Walla Walla. Tonight, mostly clear, and there will still be some patchy smoke. Expect a low around 54, and the wind will be calm. Tomorrow, sunny and breezy. Winds could gust as high as 18 miles per hour. Expect a high near 89. Download the Elkhorn mobile app at elkhornmediagroup.com.
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1: Here's your Wild Horse Resort and Casino weather update. Tonight you'll see continued patches of smoke with a light and variable wind averaging around 5 to 8 miles an hour while temperatures settle near 60 degrees. Tomorrow you'll see winds picking up to sea averages around 7 to 10 miles an hour with possible gusts of up to 18 miles an hour and temperature highs near 90 degrees. A fire weather watch will be in effect Saturday due to high winds and a low relative humidity. Prepare what you may need to prevent starting fires this weekend.
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7: Celebrating America's 250th birthday. 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
10: Barnes hits one. 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Look at him, the coming throw. Barnes has number 73.
7: Thanks to Barry Bonds' superhuman batting for the San Francisco Giants in 2001.
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1: 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Pendleton's Wednesday in the Park is tonight at Roy Raley Park. They're going to have food vendors, a beer and wine garden, and of course, the music. The Get Tight will be taking the stage tonight. And if you're looking for a laugh tonight, there's stand-up comedy at Heritage Square in Walla Walla. That fun begins at 7. 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
1: Here's your Wild Horse Resort and Casino weather update. Tonight you'll see continued patches of smoke with a light and variable wind averaging around 5 to 8 miles an hour while temperatures settle near 60 degrees. Tomorrow you'll see winds picking up to sea averages around 7 to 10 miles an hour with possible gusts of up to 18 miles an hour and temperature highs near 90 degrees. A fire weather watch will be in effect Saturday due to high winds and a low relative humidity. Prepare what you may need to prevent starting fires this weekend.
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4: 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It's Teddy Swam.
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6: 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Marijuana can impair concentration, coordination, and judgment. Do not operate vehicles or machinery while under the influence. 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
1: Here's your Wild Horse Resort and Casino weather update. Tonight you'll see continued patches of smoke with a light and variable wind averaging around 5 to 8 miles an hour while temperatures settle near 60 degrees. Tomorrow you'll see winds picking up to sea averages around 7 to 10 miles an hour with possible gusts of up to 18 miles an hour and temperature highs near 90 degrees. A fire weather watch will be in effect Saturday due to high winds and a low relative humidity. Prepare what you may need to prevent starting fires this weekend.
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